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The Retro Ride Home on Cafe 104.1, made fun by Cascade Mitigation, the flood specialists. Lots going on this weekend, not only the Northwest Washington Fair in Linden, but Cascade Days in Concrete. We've got all the details on that and everything happening. 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

0: 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I'm Scotty Van Driver, cranking the Retro Ride Home today at the Northwest Washington Fair in Linden. And, you know, as I was driving out here from Bellingham earlier today, I laughed the entire way because the car ahead of me had some vanity license plates, pfft, like P-F-F-F-F-F-T, that sound you would make. Got me wondering, what are the best license plates you've ever had or seen? I remember we bought a car once, we were trying to choose between two, and being a wrestling fan, one of the license plates had WWF. My wife said that was the deciding factor. Jessica in Seattle says her favorite of all time was LCNS. PLT, license plate. Megan in Mount Vernon says she saw once that was CHKENG, check engine. And I wonder how many people looked down at their dash to see if their check engine light was on when they saw that. Facebook.com/Cafe104.1.
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0: Cafe 104.1 on the go. Scotty Van Driver at the Northwest Washington Fair in Linden. And, you know, I've seen a fair amount of the fair. I've seen the high-flying, high-dive show. I've tried to get over. I'm going to get over to the Flying Royals show, the Demo Derby tonight. But I've got to say, it's so much better to see the fair through the eyes of a kid. Our official Northwest Washington Fair correspondents. What's your name?
1: Ella.
0: Ella, how old are you?
1: Seven.
0: Seven, all right. And your name?
2: Annabelle.
0: How old are you, Annabelle?
2: 9 and a half.
0: All right. And what's your name behind Annabelle?
3: Titan.
0: And how old are you, Titan?
4: 9.
0: All right. So, Ella, what is the best thing about the fair so far?
1: Swings. And I love the... And we just saw the llamas, and they were jumping the, like, hoops.
0: The llamas were jumping through hoops?
1: Yeah.
0: You're kidding me.
1: No, I'm not.
0: And you're going over to the swings later?
1: Yeah.
0: All right. And then, Annabelle, what is your favorite thing at the fair?
2: The food.
0: What's the best food, then?
2: Chili fries.
0: Wow. Okay, you're 9 and a half?
2: Yes.
0: I would never think a 9 and a half-year-old would talk about chili fries. All right, I like it. Titan, how about you? Best thing at the fair so far?
5: Everything.
0: The what? Everything? You don't have a favorite?
5: Everything.
0: All right, everything. All right, so there you have it. Especially the swings, the llamas that jump through hoops, and the chili fries. You got to come check it out at the Northwest Washington Fair in Linden. I'll be here right across from the clock tower till 7 o'clock today on Cafe 104.1.

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1: 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The Northwest Washington Fair is on now through next Saturday in Linden. 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

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You know, it's always kind of fun to be number one on some sort of nationally ranked list, except this is one of those that it's not so fun on. The Action Network just came out with a list of the top spots in the U.S. for theft. Number one, going to the beach at Ocean Shores. Make sure you find someplace to hide your keys.

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I'm Scotty Van Driver at the Northwest Washington Fair in Linden. You know, I was driving here from Bellingham earlier this afternoon. The whole drive, I laughed out loud because I was right behind a car that had vanity plates. Pfft. It's like P-F-F-F-F-F-F-T. The noise, pfft. And it just got me thinking.

0: 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I'm Scotty Van Driver at the Northwest Washington Fair in Linden. You know, I was driving here from Bellingham earlier this afternoon. The whole drive, I laughed out loud because I was right behind a car that had vanity plates. Pfft. It's like P-F-F-F-F-F-F-T. The noise, pfft. And it just got me thinking.
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Cafe 104.1. Whatever you're doing this weekend, the Northwest Washington Fair, the Hawks game, you've got kids' tournaments. WashDOT says be patient on the roads. Lots of closures and delays from I-5 in Bellingham down to 405 and 5 in Seattle.

0: Dave, Alan, and Patrice in the morning. 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
1: And why is this good girl back so soon?
2: Yep, Bella's got the runs again. It cleared up for a bit after last month's treatment, but now it's back with a vengeance.
0: Yeah, that infamous cycle, huh? Let's talk poop patrol, shall we?
2: Go on.
0: All right, so here's the scoop. When Bella's pooping in the yard, you've got to scoop them up, bag it, and put it in the trash. 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

Cafe 104.1. A little bit of smoke in the air with that air quality alert until 9 o'clock tomorrow morning. But once the wind shifts, it's really going to be gorgeous this weekend and through next week. Sunny and 75. Perfect. Northwest Washington fair weather.

0: Maoli on Sunday. You've got the rodeo next week, Toby Mac. It's just going to be a great week at the fair. When you do come to the fair, though, maybe you stop and get yourself a funnel cake, which is right across the way from us, or a pina colada in a pineapple. Walk over here to the Listener Lounge, a great area that the Northwest Washington Fair set up for us. We've got tables and stools so you can sit down and relax and just take a load off. We've got our tent up all week, so there's some shade if you need it. We got the station playing. Whether we are here or not, the Listener Lounge is open for you at the Northwest Washington Fair in Linden. I'll be here for a few more minutes until 7 o'clock, Cafe 104.1.
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The Northwest Washington Fair is on now through next Saturday in Linden. 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

Cafe 104.1. Next week in Mount Vernon, be ready for some delays, but not necessarily the typical road closure delays. This one is railroad work. The crossing that goes through Blackburn Road and Old Highway 99, going to have some work done next week that could have it shut down for several hours at a time when they do it. Local news from My Bellingham Now at cafe.com.

0: 104.1. It's Scotty Van Driver in the Listener Lounge at the Northwest Washington Fair in Linden. It's a little corner that we have with tables and stools and shade, but it's in the perfect location. We are right down from the Moowitches. We're across from the clock tower and the Linden PTA booth, steps away from the funnel cakes and the pina coladas. I think we're going to be set up pretty nice for the next week. I just talked to a young man who was so excited to get... They've come and gone to the fair throughout the day today, and when I asked the best ride, it was the one where you sit down and it goes up in the air and it spins you around and round. I'm trying to decide if it's the swings or not, because those swings look a lot scarier than they did when I was a kid. Come by the Northwest Washington Fair, whether it's the rides, the food, the animals, the demo derby tonight, you're going to have a blast. A great way to kick off your weekend. Cafe 104.1.
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9: 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Borders looking really good, 5 minutes or less just about everywhere except southbound in Linden. Even then, you got 15, maybe 20 minutes. Air quality alert in effect until 9 o'clock tomorrow morning. We're going to start to see that smoke thin out throughout the day, and it's going to be a gorgeous weekend and really all the way through next week. Sunny and highs of 75. Right now in Victoria, it is 17. Mount Vernon has 75. 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

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They're going to be on the road at the Royal Family Kids Golf Tournament at the Bellingham Country Club, but you still will have a chance to score a top of the hour trip. All that info coming Monday morning at 6.

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Cafe 104.1. I'm Scotty Van Driver. Congratulations to Dave Allen and Patrice. Tomorrow is the official 4-year anniversary of Cafe This Morning. They started August 15th of 2022. Now, funny enough, coming up toward the end of the month on the 27th, their 1,000th show. And I know that morning, not only are they going to be looking back at some of the stuff that happened over the last 4 years, but the really, really, really big stuff. Why do we have a giant chicken bucket in our backyard? They're going to tell you. That's coming up on Thursday, August 27th, the big month of milestones for Dave Allen and Patrice.

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exhibits, animals, and some amazing shows. 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

KFA 104.1. I'm Scotty Van Driver. Another day at the Northwest Washington Fair in Linden. There was a nice couple here that just offered me part of their funnel cake. And I find when I come to the fair, because I'm going to be here several times over the next week and a half or so, I have to pace myself. I had some pilferages yesterday. I haven't quite figured out what I'm going to have today, but I know if I just cram it all into the first couple of days, I'm not going to feel like it the rest of the week. I will be out here. Of course, you can stop by and just hang out in our listener lounge anytime through next Saturday, right across from the clock tower, down from the Moo Witches. Charlie Max is coming up next to take you through the rest of your

0: Charlie Max is coming up next to take you through the rest of your Friday night.
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What's that? It's Friday? Well, would you look at that? It is Charlie. I've got a movie theater pet peeve to share. Plus, after 9, we got a cup of joy, so hang around. It's Alex Warren on Cafe 104.1. They say

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1: Bumble, which started as a women's reach out first dating app, has now shifted to men messaging first. That change raises questions about how Bumble is now different from other apps like Tinder. 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

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The Northwest Washington Fair is on now through next Saturday in Linden. Carnival rides, exhibits, animals, and some amazing shows. Saturday night, Stone Temple Pilots, and then Sunday is Maoli. It's Cascade Days in concrete with plenty of fun for the entire family. 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

Sombra not only performed two songs at Taylor Swift's Songwriters Hall of Fame induction ceremony in June, but he's officially part of Variety magazine's Power of Young Hollywood issue. Homewrecker is on Cafe 104.1.

0: Straight up from Paula Abdul, it's Cafe 104.1. Happy Friday. It is Charlie. We got the weekend here. Are you going to the movies? I know we're heading back to the theater. I went to go see Spider-Man Brand New Day last weekend. Got a little bit of a pet peeve to share. There's a difference between the showtime and the movie time, right? So my showtime was 1:50. I got to the theater, got my popcorn, we got our seats. Here's my gripe. We make it just in time. And then we have to sit through a half an hour of commercials and previews. Now, don't get me wrong. I like the previews. But a half hour. Movies are long today. 2 hours, 2 hours, 45 minutes. Plus, you're adding a half an hour of previews and commercials on top of it. It makes it an all-day affair. I enjoy the air conditioning, but I don't want to be at the theater for 4 hours. I can't be the only one who feels this way.
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1: A back-to-school cup of joy tonight. 15-year-old Ava Burke of Brewer, Maine, is making sure hundreds of local kids are ready for the new school year by donating 625 backpacks to a charity group called Penguins. They serve low and moderate-income families in the area. Now, Ava started this incredible tradition when she was only 6 years old. She told her parents she didn't want to have birthday presents. Instead, she wanted to give back to the community. 9 years later, her annual drive has grown into a massive team effort involving local businesses. And this year, Ava's donation covers roughly half of the total backpacks that Penguist needs to support families every fall.

4.1, it's Charlie. 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Premier Protein has launched a protein soda with 15 grams of whey protein per can. It comes in four flavors, lemon lime, grapefruit, black cherry, and pineapple orange. 90 calories, 3 grams of sugar, and 15 grams of protein.

sucker for you. Sucker, Jonas Brothers. It's Cafe 104.1. It is Charlie. And I'd like to know how a gal gets one of these, asking for a friend, and that would be me. A Houston mansion is going viral because it is a closet the size of a regular house. It was owned by a former NBA player. It's got 2,800 square foot walk-in closet. It also has 6 bedrooms, 6 baths, a 13-seat cinema, 2-lane bowling alley, a 3,000

0: 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I got about $98.
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0: 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At Mei Hua Chinese School in Bellingham, they don't just teach Mandarin, they bring it to life. 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

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Survey asked travelers about the rudest hotel behaviors. 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

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The Northwest Washington Fair is on now through next Saturday in Linden. Carnival rides, exhibits, animals, and some amazing shows. Saturday night, Stone Temple Pilots, and then Sunday is Maoli. 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

0: Tina Turner, What's Love Got to Do with It? It's Cafe 104.1. It is Charlie, and maybe you might want to go take a little walk after you hear about this Cleveland man who recently ran the mile in 4 minutes and 17 seconds. That's very impressive. But I have to mention, he did this while pushing his daughter in the stroller. Stephen Biebelhausen, a former college track star for Miami University, Ohio, ran across Cleveland's Hope Memorial Bridge. If the Guinness people verify his time, he will hold the title for the fastest mile run pushing a stroller.
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0: Picture a school where every child is known by name. 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

0: Dua Lipa has taken her super popular book club into the real world by opening a brick and mortar library in Portugal. 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

0: Justin Bieber wrapping up our night and our week on Cafe 104.1 with Let Me Love You. It is Charlie. Thank you as always for your company. I appreciate you stopping by and I hope you go have a great weekend. And then Monday we'll regroup, get together. I'll bring a cup of joy. Be here starting at 8. 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

0: 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And on August 22nd, two of boxing's biggest take center stage. Rolly Romero never follows the script.
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0: 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Rolly Romero versus Teofimo Lopez, August 22nd.
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3: Lazarus.
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0: 104.1 is feeling those weekend vibes, powered by Borthwick Jewelry in Ferndale. The Northwest Washington Fair is on now through next Saturday in Linden. Carnival rides, exhibits, animals, and some amazing shows. 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

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The Northwest Washington Fair is on now through next Saturday in Linden. Carnival rides, exhibits, animals, and some amazing shows. 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

0: Las Vegas was built for stars. And on August 22nd, two of boxing's biggest take center stage. Rolly Romero never follows the script.
1: This is my game.
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1: 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I'm going all in.
0: It's time to put up or shut up. Rolly Romero versus Teofimo Lopez, August 22nd.
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0: Cafe this morning.
1: We were talking about the Seattle hot dog. Bonnie points out that Silver Reef offers that.
2: Wouldn't that make that a what? A Ferndale dog? A Lummi dog? See, a Lummi dog would probably have a little salmon in there.
1: Oh.
2: Somebody write that down for an idea. Huh?
3: I don't think that's a good idea.
2: A salmon dog?
1: You don't put the salmon in with the hot dog. Okay. You make the hot dog out of salmon.
3: Okay, I'm fine with that.
2: Oh, Dave, that's brilliant. Like a smoked salmon hot dog?
3: Get in my belly.
1: Let's start our own and call it the PNW dog.
3: I like it.
2: That's brilliant. We should do this through Hemplers.
1: They know how to make a hot dog.
2: Sure. And then we get Slice of Heaven involved.
3: Yeah.
1: Yeah, Hemplers can make the dogs.
2: Yes.
1: And then Slice of Heaven can do the recipe.
2: John Nieder from Nieder House of Luxury suggested, why don't you call it the Sea Dog?
4: Get yourself a sea dog, matey.
2: And it's a salmon dog.
3: Yep.
2: And we replace this whole Philadelphia cream cheese, and they somehow call that a Seattle dog.
1: Yeah. I love this so much.
0: Dave, Alan, and Patrice.
1: Yeah. This is the best idea we've ever had.
3: I agree.
2: Get ready. The Sea Dog is coming.
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0: 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That's Whatcom Academy right here in Bellingham. 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

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The Northwest Washington Fair is on now through next Saturday in Linden. 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
1: We have kept count of every show we've done, and we have our 1,000th show coming up.
2: That will be August 27th. Mm-hmm. That's a Thursday, and we'll be celebrating.
1: Yeah.
2: I remember our first event that we did. You remember? It was the Northwest Washington Fair. Mm-hmm. We stood out at the door passing out flyers mm-hmm. to the three people that walked past us.
3: That's not true. Half my soccer team showed up, so there was at least 9 people.
2: Yes, that's
1: nine
2: right.
1: 9 people, and you know what? 3 of them are still listening.
3: Right?
2: Yes. That's pretty good. 1/3. We've retained 1/3. Is that the math on that?
3: That is. Nice okay. job.
1: Let us go.
2: And now look at us. We're soaring.
1: I think you can take the ing off.
3: Well, we're sore.
1: We're sore.
0: Dave, Alan, and Patrice.
2: It has been quite a journey if you think about it. Mm-hmm. We've met a lot of people along the way.
3: Yeah.
2: We've had a lot of funny ha-has.
1: Yeah. We're going to relive some of that on our 1,000th show.
2: Yes.
1: We'll look back at some of the things that have happened over the 4 years.
2: It'll be a very special edition of mm-hmm. Cafe This Morning.
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The Northwest Washington Fair is on now through next Saturday in Linden. Carnival rides, exhibits, animals, and some amazing shows. 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

0: 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The Northwest Washington Fair is on now through next Saturday in Linden. 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It's time for the 10 best days of summer. 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

Hey, it's Dave from Cafe This Morning with Dave, Allen, and Patrice. 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

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Yeah, the air quality could be a little better, but we're doing okay. 79 today, sunny. Pretty much the same thing tomorrow, maybe a degree or two cooler.

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KFA 104.1. Still haven't heard if Miles Smith is going to go ahead and reschedule that that concert that he was going to do in Vancouver. You know, he had to postpone one due to a family emergency, but I'll keep on top of it and let you know.

0: Cafe 104.1 of Bill Davis. By the way, Dave Allen and Patrice Cafe this morning, they're going to be on the road. Monday morning, they're going to be at the Royal Family Kids Golf Tournament. And guess what? 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We got details, of course, at cafe.com right now.
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Hey, I teased it yesterday, but I promise a little bit later, I will tell you about our latest P&W perks happening on Thursday morning, 8 a.m. at cafe.com. 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

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You know, last week on our P&W Perks on Thursday, those deals sold out in record time. These might as well. I'll give you the details here coming up in about a couple of songs.

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0: 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So is Italian food high on your list of scrumptiousness? Oh, yeah. 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And I believe that we are welcoming a new friend on Thursday morning. Yeah. 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All those deals go live 8 a.m. Thursday morning, cafe.com.
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0: Cafe 104.1. Yeah, I know it's just preseason football. Still, your defending NFL champs, Seahawks, taking on the Dallas Cowboys. That'll be, I think, kickoffs at 5 this afternoon. Check that out, of course, on King 5. And if you're going to be driving around and you want to hear it on the radio, it's easy. You go to our sister station, and that is KPUG 1170.
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Hey, quick reminder, tomorrow, WestDOT crews are going to be getting I-5 northbound down to one lane, Samish Way and Iowa Street. That'll go from 6 a.m. to 10 a.m., and that is tomorrow morning, okay? So just be on the lookout.

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The Northwest Washington Fair is on now through next Saturday in Linden. 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

0: Cafe 104.1. I guess you heard that $1 billion Powerball jackpot ticket. Yeah, was sold in Illinois. Yeah, a gas station in Western Illinois, which means you didn't win it, and I didn't win it either. Why do you think I'm still here?
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You know, there's a small matter of a little rock concert going on. 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

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Saturday night, Stone Temple Pilots, and then Sunday is Maoli. 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

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Bill Davis here. We got football tonight, don't you know? Yeah, 5 o'clock on King 5. Seahawks and the Cowboys.

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The Northwest Washington Fair is on now through next Saturday in Linden. Carnival rides, exhibits, animals, and some amazing shows. Saturday night, Stone Temple Pilots, and then Sunday is Maoli. 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

Cafe 104.1. I've heard it on good authority. This is on the set list, at least one of the shows, maybe all five. When Bruno Mars comes to see you, BC Place in Vancouver in October, all five shows.

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1: Cafe 104.1, I'm Bill Davis. Just about time for me to get out of here. I'm going to go enjoy the rest of the afternoon, watch a little football on the TV. Yeah, King 5, 5 o'clock. That's Cowboys and Seahawks, right? Scotty Van Driver in tomorrow, 10 to 3. And why don't you say we make a date for 10 a.m. Monday morning right here on Cafe.

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